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1: And traffic right now, you are seeing a little bit of a slowdown westbound on I-40 as you approach Coors. Be sure to watch your speed both directions of I-25 near the construction zone. Paseo, Alameda, Montaño, those river crossings all moving up to speed right now.
2: See an accident? Call the Traffic Tracker hotline at 505-767-9167. 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
13: We both have beetle tattoos. 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Me, stag. You are the strangest and most compelling person I've ever met.
14: The flying beetles?
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14: No. Like big beetles, depending on where you're at in the country. There are some big-ass beetles that fly that
13: just
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15: Or are you talking about Katie Dids? 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
13: Excuse me?
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15: They knew you were weak enough to take away your breakfast
13: peaches. Some guys
15: are
13: like, you going to eat them peaches? I'm like, I'm not now.
15: Because I was thinking, instead of bright.
13: 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And then, you know, 2 hours later, I was out. But
15: they told me.
13: I was trying to make friends. I was like, you can have my peaches, sir.
15: Yeah, sure.
13: Yeah, here you go.
15: Take my peaches.
13: And I didn't know what that was code for, and now I'm a different man.
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0: Oh, hell yeah, man. It's Loudwire Nights. I could listen to that song on repeat for the rest of my life, and I think I'd be okay. I don't think I'd ever get tired of it, man. Living Color and Cult of Personality. Cannot wait to see them take the stage at Rocklahoma this weekend, man. It's going to be a hell of a party. A whole lot of bands playing, man, from Living Color to Slayer to Godsmack to Papa Roach to Black Label Society to the Pretty Reckless to Pennywise and Dropkick Murphys and Tim Montana. And on and on and on, man. You can see the full lineup. And listen, you still got time to road trip, so you can start making plans at loudwire.com. If you're not going to be there, don't worry. We will be there. So make sure you follow Loudwire on Instagram. We'll keep you posted on all the shenanigans going on at Rocklahoma. Coming up after this break, the latest from Royal Blood.
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21: The Whale, it was huge at, what was it, like the Cannes Film Festival or whatever, yeah. 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
28: Give me a golden tender. 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
21: 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It's not the Cannes.
28: It's Cannes. But it looks like
21: Cannes.
28: Well,
21: 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Well, Cannes? 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
28: No, it's not. 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
39: Right around the corner, we jump into Mission Metallica, man. And tonight, well, we're going to do what we do every weeknight. We're going to celebrate Mighty Metallica with 3 songs back to back to back. That's what we do. That's what we're going to do. Right now, though, the latest from Royal Blood. This one is called 10 Over 10. 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

0: The new one from The Warning, that's Kerosene. Also Volbeat and Time Will Heal, some Creed in that set also. And Look at the Time, time for Did You Know? Did you know the current record for number of socks worn on 1 foot simultaneously is 184? How do people find time to do this stuff? Anyway, did you know every cell in our skeleton is replaced every 7 years? Every cell. That's a trip if you think about that one. And did you know ingesting a quart of soy sauce can send you into a coma or kill you due to excess salt in the bloodstream? Well, if you didn't, maybe I just saved a life. All right.
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0: There's the latest from Ninth Key. Happy Feels Like. 3 days grace in the Pumpkins. Before that, it's Roker. I promised you some music from The Offspring, and they're next.
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6: It's a smooth ride in both directions if you're traveling from Santa Fe into Bernalillo on I-25 this morning. Traffic's flowing well from Santa Fe through La Bajada, Cochiti, and into Bernalillo. Drivers coming in from Los Lunas towards Albuquerque are also free from trouble spots, with no new crashes or major slowdowns to report. If you see an accident, call the Traffic Tracker Hotline, 767-9167. 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
3: No new accidents impacting drivers along Isleta, Bridge Boulevard, Rio Bravo, and Coors in the South Valley. Drivers coming in north on I-25 from the South Valley moving smoothly with no significant delays heading toward downtown or the west side.
4: If you see an accident, call the traffic tracker hotline 767-9167. I'm Grace Toledo from the 96.3 News Radio KK.
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2: 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And Katy Perry is worse.
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19: 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That's dumb.
20: No, it's not. 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
1: Or bowel practice.
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0: Nickelback, Rattle the Cage, Everything Under the Sun, their new album. I couldn't say this yesterday, right? I can say it today. That album's going to be out next month. I mean, it's still about 2 months away, but October 30th is when the new one from Nickelback will be out. Soundgarden, not too far from now, and Motionless in White featuring Skylar Grey. Rest in peace, coming up.
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0: Breaking Benjamin, Something Wicked. It's their latest. Hats off to Rajendra Dawadi. He's a principal at a school in Nepal. And when he heard the flood warnings last week in Nepal, he immediately led students up a hill. Didn't hesitate, didn't wait, didn't say, well, we'll see how bad it gets. Said, nope, everybody out of the school, up the hill. And in the process, officials say he may have saved as many as 900 lives by not hesitating, by not waiting, by just taking action and moving people up a hill. So, again, hats off to Rajendra Dawadi. Recovery efforts, that's where they're at now. They're beyond rescue efforts. Recovery efforts continue in Nepal, and it's, as you can imagine, not pretty.
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6: 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Does it show unread?
8: No. Audrey thinks it should.
6: Doesn't want to show.
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8: They found the individual and they asked if he had anything illegal on him. And he said, maybe. 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One gram of meth, 3 grams of heroin, and 11 pills of hydrochloride.
5: Is that the thing we were, like, saying was going to cure your COVID?
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8: 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Look, if I'm going to destroy myself either way, I might as well get a handy out of it.
6: You know how hard it is to empty a vacuum cleaner bag?
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0: All the best to one Maynard Starless APC. Maynard, of course, still on the mend following hip surgery, but not hip replacement surgery like he had years ago. This was, I guess, just to clean things up, so a less invasive procedure, but still a procedure nonetheless. But Maynard says, you know, thumbs up. 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Five Finger Death Punch, Nails in the Cuff.
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6: 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Your boss hates this

0: Nails in the coffin. 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So again, Five Finger Death Punch. New rock. Who knew? 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New rock. Nails in the coffin.
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16: They knew you were weak enough to
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0: Disturbed, I will not break. Architects as well, broken mirror. I'm not judging parents. Well, not too much. Not too much. I, as a parent, I can't judge parents too much, but I can a little. This, and I don't envy the job the parents have. Let me just say that. But this I find really, really hard to believe as a non-parent. Parents say that talking about money with their kids has become more difficult than talking about sex and drugs. Those used to be the two big ones, right? Ah, here comes the talk. But parents now say that talking about money and finances is what makes them more uncomfortable. They'd rather talk about sex and drugs with their kids than money and finances.
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16: if I could be reincarnated as an animal, it would be a fat ass basset hound.
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0: On God. U.S. Olympians do it. 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
8: Like, you have no time for a meal, but you have time to put yourself into a whole potential relationship. Do you see what I mean?
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9: 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Yeah. 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
5: Hit yourself some nacho cheese.
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5: That Tostitos.
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5: 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Best drunk snack food. Period. We just saved that man's party.
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2: 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I set up this, like, you know, get my scary music playing. 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
6: I don't need to hear anything from anybody. There's too much riding on my mind being locked in. Play offense, not defense. If you play hard and you play the game right, nobody really gets on you. 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You hit a ball in the gap, run. 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

0: That's my boy, Zach Myers, Shine Down Young Again. Of course, I'm loving that new Zach Myers, Paul Reed Smith. It is absolutely unreal. 7 pounds of heaven right there in the form of 6 strings. You got to love that. So let's talk Easter eggs. These are the ones I noticed in Coyote vs. Acme. First, on the letterhead, you saw that Will Forte's address was on Manal. He, at one point, was wearing a Balloon Fiesta 1999 shirt. That's pretty awesome. And I saw him with a Frontier restaurant shirt. Now, you see a lot of shots around the city, so a lot of it's familiar. There's even one point where you see my building in the background. But what did I miss? I know there's a lot. I've only lived here for a few years. What Easter eggs from that movie did you notice? And honestly, what are your favorite Albuquerque Easter eggs you find in television and movies of all time? But great job, Coyote vs. Acme. That's one worth checking out. Speaking of checking out, I've got the sports update coming up. And in the 3 o'clock hour, I've got some big news. So don't go anywhere. It's DC on 94.5 The Pit.
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15: It's Dave and Mahoney. 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

0: I'm JJ Buck with your Sports Animal Short, brought to you by Sandia Resort and Casino. Lobo Football put out their first depth chart of the season, and three quarterbacks are listed as starters. And the head coach, Jason Eck, said, you know what? You got to show up Saturday night to see who the Lobos will start at quarterback. The season begins with Central Michigan in town. 8 p.m. kickoff at University Stadium. 7 p.m. pregame on the UNM Sports Radio Network on News Radio KKOB. UNM men's basketball will play an exhibition game against Arizona State in the Pit October 25th. It will be one of two Big 12 teams Lobo basketball will play in the exhibition season. They'll also play a game at Oklahoma State October 11th. The Albuquerque Isotopes have two home series remaining, game one of six tonight against Tacoma. And you can hear all the action on The Sports Animal. Want more sports news? 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I'm JJ Buck.
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14: Oh, God,
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13: So it made it impossible for this patient to pass gas or have bowel movements. 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
15: The whale, it was huge at, what was it, like the Cannes Film Festival or whatever, yeah. 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
14: Did you say Cannes?
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16: Because I would 100% go to like Cannes, a Raising Cannes Film Festival.
15: Yeah. I thought it was.
16: Give me a golden...
15: Chicken tenders for everybody.
16: Give me a golden tender. I'm in.
15: It wasn't... It's not the Cannes.
16: It's Cannes. But it looks like
15: Cannes.
16: Well,
15: anyways, it was Cannes. The Cannes. Well, Cannes. That's dumb.
14: No, it's not. I'll go to the Cannes Film Festival.
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14: Looking at your drive times this afternoon, westbound on I-40, we've got a crash reported near the Unser Boulevard exit. Responders are on scene. On Bridge Boulevard, there's another crash going west right at the Sunset Road intersection. That's causing delays in all directions of traffic. Golf Boulevard is a close south or northbound option.
15: If you see an accident, call the traffic tracker hotline 767-9167. 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
4: 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It's so again, flat.
18: 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Many people don't know what satire is.
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10: Traffic recap, Central Avenue with congestion from an accident going east between Richmond and Tulane Drive. Use Silver Avenue to avoid the area. On Bridge Boulevard, expect delays from a crash at the Sunset Road intersection. All directions of traffic moving slow there right now.
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0: the KKOB Newsroom, I'm Natasha Lepa. Crews are continuing to search for a missing hiker after flash flooding triggered by monsoon storms swept through the Grand Canyon over the weekend. A 22-year-old Albuquerque man has been charged with murder after police say an argument over the heat of green chili enchiladas escalated into a fatal shooting. Two 20-month-old twins were rescued from a vehicle outside of a northeast Albuquerque nightclub after being left alone for more than 2 hours. Their father and another man were arrested on child abuse charges. And Boots in the Park is expanding to 3 days in 2027, and organizers have announced a star-studded lineup led by George Strait. I'm Natasha Leiba, 96.3 News Radio KKOB, and this was your Pit News Update.
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1: Drivers headed north on I-25 right now. We've got an accident just north of the I-25 interchange close to Manal Boulevard. Multiple lanes of traffic blocked with emergency responders on scene. Delays past Avenida Cesar Chavez.
2: If you see an accident, call the traffic tracker hotline 767-9167. 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
14: 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And

0: 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That's called Starless. I'm called DC, and I am super stoked. Things are looking good around here at The Pit. While I can't give you all the details, I can tell you this. 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The concert hasn't been announced yet, but if you keep listening, the promos are coming in, and you will hear a promo about it as soon as the date is announced. Just know one of you will be there, and let's just say it's one of my favorites. Can't go wrong with that. Speaking of the favorites, coming up, I've got White Zombie. Don't go anywhere. It's DC on 94.5 The Pit.
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5: Delays continue for drivers headed north on I-25 from an accident approaching Manal Boulevard just north of the I-25 interchange. Slowdown start at Gibson Boulevard. Another accident east on Gibson Boulevard approaching San Pedro Drive. All directions of traffic moving slow at that intersection. On San Mateo Boulevard, we've got a crash at the Academy Road intersection. And on Alameda Boulevard, we've got eastbound congestion from an accident just east of Guadalupe Trail. If you see an accident, call the traffic tracker hotline 767-9167. I'm Grace Toledo from the 96.3 News Radio KKOB.
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14: When people see my son specifically, they'll go, oh, he looks just like you. 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Which part? They're like, the ears. Oh, Edith in the chat said, I love big ears. 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I used to, because I was self-conscious, I used to tuck my ears into my baseball cap when I was a kid. And as it turns out, that actually kind of became a thing.
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